0: Here's what you missed on the Dave Clemens Experience.
1: So Tommy Lee from Motley Crue is the same weight he was back in high school. And he says it's because of all the performing live. Personally, I think it's the heroin. But what do I know? Talk to your doctor.

at 91. The low will drop to 58 tonight. Tomorrow, we're looking at sunny skies, then 20% chance of thunderstorms in the afternoon and evening. The high at 90 and the low at 58, followed by mostly cloudy skies on Wednesday. 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
1: Okay, I got some ideas for some new names for fireworks, like the Red, White, and Kablooey, or the Lapanese Widowmaker. 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

Every weekday morning at 8:20, I spin the wheel of birthdays. And if it lands on your birthday and you're the first caller, you win an 8-inch bundt cake from Nothing Bundt Cakes in Bend.

All right, Carl, I think I'm ready for the Clemens Report. It's about time anyway, right? All right, Phil Collins with Philip Bailey. Earth, Wind & Fire, right? Yeah. Easy Lover, Rock and Roll's Greatest Hits, 105.7, KQAK. The guy from Toto's coming to town. If you missed the interviews yesterday,

Def Leppard on Rock and Roll's Greatest Hits, 105.7 KQAK. Good morning. Dave Clemens here for the Dave Clemens Experience. Carl, the one-eyed producer here, pushing the buttons for me this morning. Up next, we'll check in with Bill Baker, find out what's trending. But first, saw this thing online. The best character in the Toy Story series, they did a big survey on it. Of course, Sheriff Woody is ranked number one, followed by Buzz Lightyear. But who's number three? Slinky Dog. Slinky Dog is number three. Slinky Dog's pretty good, but I don't know. I like the dinosaur. And I like the creepy ones. Remember our, they had the weird ones? Like that doll head on the spider legs type thing going on. And there was that weird girl with the, she was like a Barbie doll body, but like they replaced.

All right, coming up, I'll tell you a little bit about the Jefferson County Fair and Rodeo. That's coming up at the end of the month. Also, we'll check in with Bill Baker, find out what's trending, and today's moment of inspiration on the way. Mostly sunny today with a high of 91. We do have a chance of rain showers after 5 p.m. tonight. Overnight low tonight will be about 59, and then mostly sunny tomorrow with a chance of showers and thunderstorms. High is going to be about 89.

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Coming up, we'll talk about the Jefferson County Fair and Rodeo coming up at the end of the month. Also, the Wheel of Birthdays, and we'll check in with Bill Baker. Oh, and we'll have today's random facts, too. Right now, the weather, mostly sunny today with a high of 91. Chance of rain showers tonight after 5. Overnight low tonight will be about 59. High tomorrow, 89, with a chance of showers and thunderstorm activity.

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0: Matchbox 20 and 3 a.m. Rock and roll's greatest hits, 105.7 KQAK. Good morning. Dave Clemens here. And let's go over today's questions. Every day I ask three questions online. Today I actually asked four. You'll see why in just a moment. Find me on Facebook and Instagram. Become one of my close personal friends. Answer the questions every day. Number one, your favorite Toy Story character. And number two, your favorite Toy Story character that's not Buzz or Woody. Because most people usually say either Buzz or Woody. And according to this poll they did online, it's usually Woody. Number three, name an older movie that young people need to see. And finally, the best thing about the town you live in. Yeah, they did this thing where they say Santa Fe is the best city in America. I don't know. I've never been there, so I can't judge it. But there it is. That's today's questions. Go answer those, would you, when you get a chance on social media? Up next, we're going to check in with Bill Baker, find out what's trending this morning. And a little later, I got some music news for you I wanted to share.
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0: Mostly sunny skies today with a high of about 91, and they do say there's a chance of rain showers after 5 o'clock this afternoon. So, you know, if you wash your car today, hey, I warned you of what was going to happen. Tomorrow morning on the Dave Clemens Experience, things to do before you leave to make your vacation better. Also, the ugliest cars ever made and the cities with the most bed bugs. Plus, Crooked River Roundup Paramutual horse racing tickets to give away. And tomorrow is Weirdo Wednesday, so we'll do something weird after the Clemens Report. 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Tomorrow morning from 6 to 10. Please join me here. Up next, we check in with Bill Baker to find out what's trending this morning. And then at 10 o'clock, I'll hand things over to Sergio as he's got more of rock and roll's greatest hits coming up on 105.7 KQAK.
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2: It's going to be cooling down to 58 degrees tonight. Tomorrow, we're going to have some sunshine, clouds, and possibly some thunderstorms tomorrow with a high of 90 degrees. 58 in the evening, and on Thursday, mostly sunny with a high of 84 degrees. 47 at night. And I'm Sergio. 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

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Dave has random facts, your moment of inspiration, and the Clemens Report. That's a twist on today's headlines. Tomorrow is Wednesday, and things are going to get a little weird for Weirdo Wednesday. It's right after the Clemens Report. Plus, Dave will be talking about things to do before you leave to make your vacation better. And the ugliest cars ever made, plus the cities with the most bed.

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The Pet of the Week comes in every Friday at 9:35 in the morning. 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